Hi, I'm Maurice Brown, and this is the title track of my new CD, Hip to Bop. 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
2: Now it is time for Tide Tones PM, your afternoon tide report from Radio Sausalito. Your reporter is Greg Grunke. Today is Tuesday, July 7th, 2026. A high tide of 5.7 feet will occur at 5:56 p.m., followed by a low tide of 1.3 feet at 12:36 a.m. tomorrow. The next high tide will be 3.6 feet at 6:46 a.m., followed by a low tide of 2 feet at 11:42 a.m. All tide data is for the Golden Gate, so compensate accordingly. Today's sunrise was 5:55, sunset will be at 8:35, with darkness by 9:44. And there you have it, today's tide report for San Francisco Bay, brought to you by the Call of the Sea, wishing you a good day.

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1: As many of you have undoubtedly heard, Sonny Rollins, the saxophone colossus, left us on May 25th, 2026, at age 95. 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Join me, Larry Slater, the Jazz MD, as we pay tribute to a jazz legend. 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
1: 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Here's a public service announcement from the Sausalito Historical Society. Sausalito is celebrated for its waterfront views, world-class restaurants, and small-town charm. But beneath the surface lies a layered history of artists, sailors, musicians, and cultural rebels. A new 90-minute walking tour reveals the hidden history of Sausalito and happens every second and fourth Saturday at 10:30 a.m., with the next one scheduled for July 11th. Space is limited to 10 attendees. 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That's the next Sausalito Secret History Walking Tour on the morning of July 11th, with tickets to benefit the Sausalito Historical Society. 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
2: Now it is time for Tide Tones PM, your afternoon tide report from Radio Sausalito. Your reporter is Greg Grunke. Today is Tuesday, July 7th, 2026. A high tide of 5.7 feet will occur at 5:56 p.m., followed by a low tide of 1.3 feet at 12:36 a.m. tomorrow. The next high tide will be 3.6 feet at 6:46 a.m., followed by a low tide of 2 feet at 11:42 a.m. All tide data is for the Golden Gate, so compensate accordingly. Today's sunrise was 5:55, sunset will be at 8:35, with darkness by 9:44. And there you have it, today's tide report for San Francisco Bay, brought to you by the Call of the Sea, wishing you a good day.

My name is Kirk Lightsey. I'm proud that you're listening to Radio Sausalito. 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
1: Hey, it's Saturday night and you're going out on the town to your favorite speakeasy. You rap on the door, they look through the peephole, they open the door, and this is what you hear. Yes, sir. Step right on in here. Say, Duke, how you doing?

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Oh.

0: 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Jazz and Blues by the Bay is back again beginning June 5th. 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Food and beverages will also be available for purchase during the concert. Music starts at 6:30 and ends at 8 p.m. For the 2026 lineup, more information about Jazz and Blues by the Bay, and to reserve tables, visit sausalito.gov/events. That's the Jazz and Blues by the Bay free concert series happening each Friday evening beginning June 5th from 6:30 to 8 p.m. at Gabrielson Park through September 25th. 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
1: Now it is time for Tide Tones PM, your afternoon tide report from Radio Sausalito. Your reporter is Greg Grunke. Today is Tuesday, July 7th, 2026. A high tide of 5.7 feet will occur at 5:56 p.m., followed by a low tide of 1.3 feet at 12:36 a.m. tomorrow. The next high tide will be 3.6 feet at 6:46 a.m., followed by a low tide of 2 feet at 11:42 a.m. All tide data is for the Golden Gate, so compensate accordingly. Today's sunrise was 5:55, sunset will be at 8:35, with darkness by 9:44. And there you have it, today's tide report for San Francisco Bay, brought to you by the Call of the Sea, wishing you a good day.

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2: Now it is time for Tide Tones PM, your afternoon tide report from Radio Sausalito. Your reporter is Greg Grunke. Today is Tuesday, July 7th, 2026. A high tide of 5.7 feet will occur at 5:56 p.m., followed by a low tide of 1.3 feet at 12:36 a.m. tomorrow. The next high tide will be 3.6 feet at 6:46 a.m., followed by a low tide of 2 feet at 11:42 a.m. All tide data is for the Golden Gate, so compensate accordingly. Today's sunrise was 5:55, sunset will be at 8:35, with darkness by 9:44. And there you have it, today's tide report for San Francisco Bay, brought to you by the Call of the Sea, wishing you a good day.

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and the beetle bugs are zooming, and the tulip trees are blooming, and there's not another human in view but us two. It's a lazy afternoon, and the farmer leaves his reaping in the meadow, cows are sleeping, and the speckled trout stop leaping upstream as we dream. A fat pink cloud hangs over the hill, unfolding like a rose. If you hold my hand and sit real still, you can hear the grass as it grows, as it grows. It's a hazy afternoon, and I know a spot that's quiet, except for daisies running riot.

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1: As many of you have undoubtedly heard, Sonny Rollins, the saxophone colossus, left us on May 25th, 2026, at age 95. Rollins' first recordings date from 1949, when he was 19, and even at that age, he was recognized as a rare talent. Join me, Larry Slater, the Jazz MD, as we pay tribute to a jazz legend. 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
3: Now it is time for Tide Tones PM, your afternoon tide report from Radio Sausalito. Your reporter is Greg Grunke. Today is Tuesday, July 7th, 2026. A high tide of 5.7 feet will occur at 5:56 p.m., followed by a low tide of 1.3 feet at 12:36 a.m. tomorrow. The next high tide will be 3.6 feet at 6:46 a.m., followed by a low tide of 2 feet at 11:42 a.m. All tide data is for the Golden Gate, so compensate accordingly. Today's sunrise was 5:55. Sunset will be at 8:35, with darkness by 9:44. And there you have it, today's tide report for San Francisco Bay, brought to you by the Call of the Sea, wishing you a good day.

kid, Limehouse kid, going the way that the rest of them did. Oh, a broken blossom and nobody's child, haunting, taunting, just kind of wild. Oh, oh, Limehouse blues, Limehouse blues, sad China blues.

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moves. See me whining, baby, 'cause it's you I hate to lose. Woo! Nobody loves me, nobody seems to care. Nobody loves me, nobody seems to care. Speaking of bad luck and trouble, you know, I had my share.

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Don't forget, Sausalito's weekly Farmer's Market happens every Sunday from 9 a.m. to 2 p.m. Come down to the Dunphy Park parking lot downtown for fresh produce, artisanal products, and delicious treats, and then stay to enjoy your goodies and some amazing views of the bay. 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
1: At 11:42 a.m., all tie dad is for the Golden Gate, so compensate accordingly. Today's sunrise was 5:55, sunset will be at 8:35, with darkness by 9:44. And there you have it, today's tide report for San Francisco Bay, brought to you by the Call of the Sea, wishing you a good day.

You knock back the schnapps. You talk back to cops. You walk in the room and conversation stops. I can't take you nowhere. No, I can't take you nowhere. 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I can't take you nowhere. 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I can't take you nowhere. No, I can't take you nowhere.

You tend toward the crude. 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You gripe and you groan, you grouse and you moan. You called Honolulu on my telephone. I can't take you nowhere. 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I can't take you nowhere. 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I'd like to take you somewhere, but I don't know a place where you can show your face. And anyway, I'd just like to say so.

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1: 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Here's a public service announcement from Marin Arts. 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
2: Now it is time for Tide Tones PM, your afternoon tide report from Radio Sausalito. Your reporter is Greg Grunke. Today is Tuesday, July 7th, 2026. A high tide of 5.7 feet will occur at 5:56 p.m., followed by a low tide of 1.3 feet at 12:36 a.m. tomorrow. The next high tide will be 3.6 feet at 6:46 a.m., followed by a low tide of 2 feet at 11:42 a.m. All tide data is for the Golden Gate, so compensate accordingly. Today's sunrise was 5:55, sunset will be at 8:35, with darkness by 9:44. And there you have it, today's tide report for San Francisco Bay, brought to you by the Call of the Sea, wishing you a good day.

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2: 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That's the Jazz and Blues by the Bay free concert series happening each Friday evening beginning June 5th from 6:30 to 8 p.m. at Gabrielson Park through September 25th. 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
3: Now it is time for Tide Tones PM, your afternoon tide report from Radio Sausalito. Your reporter is Greg Grunke. Today is Tuesday, July 7th, 2026. A high tide of 5.7 feet will occur at 5:56 p.m., followed by a low tide of 1.3 feet at 12:36 a.m. tomorrow. The next high tide will be 3.6 feet at 6:46 a.m., followed by a low tide of 2 feet at 11:42 a.m. All tide data is for the Golden Gate, so compensate accordingly. Today's sunrise was 5:55. Sunset will be at 8:35, with darkness by 9:44. And there you have it, today's tide report for San Francisco Bay, brought to you by the Call of the Sea, wishing you a good day.

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1: 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Here's a public service announcement from Marin Arts. 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
1: 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Here's a public service announcement from the city of Sausalito. Don't forget, Sausalito's weekly farmers market happens every Sunday from 9 a.m. to 2 p.m. Come down to the Dunphy Park parking lot downtown for fresh produce, artisanal products, and delicious treats, and then stay to enjoy your goodies and some amazing views of the bay. This seasonal market embraces and reflects Sausalito's commitment to sustainability and supporting local businesses. 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Grab your reusable bags and head down to the Sausalito Weekly Farmers Market every Sunday from 9 a.m. to 2 p.m. in the Dunphy Park parking lot. Full details are on the city website, sausalito.gov.
2: Now it is time for Tide Tones PM, your afternoon tide report from Radio Sausalito. Your reporter is Greg Grunke. Today is Tuesday, July 7th, 2026. A high tide of 5.7 feet will occur at 5:56 p.m., followed by a low tide of 1.3 feet at 12:36 a.m. tomorrow. The next high tide will be 3.6 feet at 6:46 a.m., followed by a low tide of 2 feet at 11:42 a.m. All tide data is for the Golden Gate, so compensate accordingly. Today's sunrise was 5:55, sunset will be at 8:35, with darkness by 9:44. And there you have it, today's tide report for San Francisco Bay, brought to you by the Call of the Sea, wishing you a good day.

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Whenever I'm in Sausalito, I listen to Radio Sausalito and love it.

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2: 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But beneath the surface lies a layered history of artists, sailors, musicians, and cultural rebels. A new 90-minute walking tour reveals the hidden history of Sausalito and happens every second and fourth Saturday at 10:30 a.m., with the next one scheduled for July 11th. 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That's the next Sausalito Secret History Walking Tour on the morning of July 11th, with tickets to benefit the Sausalito Historical Society. 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
3: Now it is time for Tide Tones PM, your afternoon tide report from Radio Sausalito. Your reporter is Greg Grunke. Today is Tuesday, July 7th, 2026. A high tide of 5.7 feet will occur at 5:56 p.m., followed by a low tide of 1.3 feet at 12:36 a.m. tomorrow. The next high tide will be 3.6 feet at 6:46 a.m., followed by a low tide of 2 feet at 11:42 a.m. All tide data is for the Golden Gate, so compensate accordingly. Today's sunrise was 5:55, sunset will be at 8:35, with darkness by 9:44. And there you have it, today's tide report for San Francisco Bay, brought to you by the Call of the Sea, wishing you a good day.

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0: Vice Chairman is Lucas Jones, the drummer. Victor Gaskin, the bass. Victor Gaskin.
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1: 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Here's a public service announcement from the Sausalito Historical Society. Sausalito is celebrated for its waterfront views, world-class restaurants, and small-town charm. But beneath the surface lies a layered history of artists, sailors, musicians, and cultural rebels. A new 90-minute walking tour reveals the hidden history of Sausalito and happens every second and fourth Saturday at 10:30 a.m., with the next one scheduled for July 11th. Space is limited to 10 attendees. Tickets are available at $20 and can be purchased at sausalitohistoricalsociety.org. That's the next Sausalito Secret History Walking Tour on the morning of July 11th, with tickets to benefit the Sausalito Historical Society. 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
2: Now it is time for Tide Tones PM, your afternoon tide report from Radio Sausalito. Your reporter is Greg Grunke. Today is Tuesday, July 7th, 2026. A high tide of 5.7 feet will occur at 5:56 p.m., followed by

low tide of 1.3 feet at 12:36 a.m. tomorrow. The next high tide will be 3.6 feet at 6:46 a.m., followed by a low tide of 2 feet at 11:42 a.m. All tide data is for the Golden Gate, so compensate accordingly. Today's sunrise was 5:55. Sunset will be at 8:35, with darkness by 9:44. And there you have it, today's tide report for San Francisco Bay, brought to you by the Call of the Sea, wishing you a good day.

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1: 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Here's a public service announcement from the City of Sausalito. 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This seasonal market embraces and reflects Sausalito's commitment to sustainability and supporting local businesses. For more information, contact the Park and Rec Department by calling 415-289-4152. 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Full details are on the city website, sausalito.gov.

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0: 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A new exhibit opening in downtown Sausalito will feature 25 different artists, each presenting their work within a dedicated 5x5-foot space. The result is a collection of mini-exhibitions, each offering a compelling and personal exploration that reflects their individual voice, process, and point of view. The opening reception for Showcase 25 will be on Saturday, July 11th from 5 to 7 p.m. RSVP online for your free tickets at sausalitocenterforthearts.org. 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
1: 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Here's a public service announcement from the Sausalito Historical Society. Sausalito is celebrated for its waterfront views, world-class restaurants, and small-town charm. But beneath the surface lies a layered history of artists, sailors, musicians, and cultural rebels. A new 90-minute walking tour reveals the hidden history of Sausalito and happens every second and fourth Saturday at 10:30 a.m., with the next one scheduled for July 11th. Space is limited to 10 attendees. 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That's the next Sausalito Secret History Walking Tour on the morning of July 11th, with tickets to benefit the Sausalito Historical Society. 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
4: 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This is Greg Grunke bringing you your morning Tide Tones report on Radio Sausalito. Today is Wednesday, July 8th, 2026. A low tide of 1.3 feet will occur at 12:36 a.m., followed by a high tide of 3.6 feet at 6:46 a.m. The next low tide will be 2 feet at 11:42 a.m., followed by a high tide of 6.1 feet at 6:38 p.m. This tide data is for the Golden Gate, so compensate accordingly. Today's sunrise was at 5:55, sunset at 8:34, with darkness by 9:44. And there you have it, today's tide report for San Francisco Bay, brought to you by the Call of the Sea, wishing you a good day.

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I'm proud that you're listening to Radio Sausalito. 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
1: 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We can do this thanks to the many listeners who've donated their records to us over the years. 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Here's a public service announcement from the Sausalito Historical Society. Sausalito is celebrated for its waterfront views, world-class restaurants, and small-town charm. But beneath the surface lies a layered history of artists, sailors, musicians, and cultural rebels. A new 90-minute walking tour reveals the hidden history of Sausalito and happens every second and fourth Saturday at 10:30 a.m., with the next one scheduled for July 11th. Space is limited to 10 attendees. Tickets are available at $20 and can be purchased at sausalitohistoricalsociety.org. That's the next Sausalito Secret History Walking Tour on the morning of July 11th, with tickets to benefit the Sausalito Historical Society. 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
2: Good morning. This is Greg Grunke bringing you your morning Tide Tones report on Radio Sausalito. Today is Wednesday, July 8th, 2026. A low tide of 1.3 feet will occur at 12:36 a.m., followed by a high tide of 3.6 feet at 6:46 a.m. The next low tide will be 2 feet at 11:42 a.m., followed by a high tide of 6.1 feet at 6:38 p.m. This tide data is for the Golden Gate, so compensate accordingly. Today's sunrise was at 5:55, sunset at 8:34, with darkness by 9:44. And there you have it, today's tide report for San Francisco Bay, brought to you by the call.

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Whenever I'm in Sausalito, I listen to Radio Sausalito and love it.

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1: As many of you have undoubtedly heard, Sonny Rollins, the saxophone colossus, left us on May 25th, 2026, at age 95. 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
3: Good morning. This is Greg Grunke bringing you your morning Tide Tones report on Radio Sausalito. Today is Wednesday, July 8th, 2026. A low tide of 1.3 feet will occur at 12:36 a.m., followed by a high tide of 3.6 feet at 6:46 a.m. The next low tide will be 2 feet at 11:42 a.m., followed by a high tide of 6.1 feet at 6:38 p.m. This tide data is for the Golden Gate, so compensate accordingly. Today's sunrise was at 5:55, sunset at 8:34, with darkness by 9:44. And there you have it, today's tide report for San Francisco Bay, brought to you by the Call of the Sea, wishing you a good day.

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1: 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Here's a public service announcement from Marin Arts. 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
2: 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But beneath the surface lies a layered history of artists, sailors, musicians, and cultural rebels. A new 90-minute walking tour reveals the hidden history of Sausalito and happens every second and fourth Saturday at 10:30 a.m., with the next one scheduled for July 11th. 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That's the next Sausalito Secret History Walking Tour on the morning of July 11th, with tickets to benefit the Sausalito Historical Society. 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
3: Good morning. This is Greg Grunke bringing you your morning Tide Tones report on Radio Sausalito. Today is Wednesday, July 8th, 2026. A low tide of 1.3 feet will occur at 12:36 a.m., followed by a high tide of 3.6 feet at 6:46 a.m. The next low tide will be 2 feet at 11:42 a.m., followed by a high tide of 6.1 feet at 6:38 p.m. This tide data is for the Golden Gate, so compensate accordingly. Today's sunrise was at 5:55, sunset at 8:34, with darkness by 9:44. And there you have it, today's tide report for San Francisco Bay, brought to you by the Call of the Sea, wishing you a good day.
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0: Radio Sausalito would like to thank the City Council and management of the City of Sausalito for their generous donation. 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
2: 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But beneath the surface lies a layered history of artists, sailors, musicians, and cultural rebels. A new 90-minute walking tour reveals the hidden history of Sausalito and happens every second and fourth Saturday at 10:30 a.m., with the next one scheduled for July 11th. 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That's the next Sausalito Secret History Walking Tour on the morning of July 11th, with tickets to benefit the Sausalito Historical Society. 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
3: Good morning. This is Greg Grunke bringing you your morning Tide Tones report on Radio Sausalito. Today is Wednesday, July 8th, 2026. A low tide of 1.3 feet will occur at 12:36 a.m., followed by a high tide of 3.6 feet at 6:46 a.m. The next low tide will be 2 feet at 11:42 a.m., followed by a high tide of 6.1 feet at 6:38 p.m. This tide data is for the Golden Gate, so compensate accordingly. Today's sunrise was at 5:55, sunset at 8:34, with darkness by 9:44. And there you have it, today's tide report for San Francisco Bay, brought to you by the Call of the Sea, wishing you a good day.

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3: 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That's the next Sausalito Secret History Walking Tour on the morning of July 11th, with tickets to benefit the Sausalito Historical Society. 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
4: Good morning. This is Greg Grunke bringing you your morning Tide Tones report on Radio Sausalito. Today is Wednesday, July 8th, 2026. A low tide of 1.3 feet will occur at 12:36 a.m., followed by a high tide of 3.6 feet at 6:46 a.m. The next low tide will be 2 feet at 11:42 a.m., followed by a high tide of 6.1 feet at 6:38 p.m. This tide data is for the Golden Gate, so compensate accordingly. Today's sunrise was at 5:55, sunset at 8:34, with darkness by 9:44. And there you have it, today's tide report for San Francisco Bay, brought to you by the Call of the Sea, wishing you a good day.

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2: 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That's the Jazz and Blues by the Bay free concert series happening each Friday evening beginning June 5th from 6:30 to 8 p.m. at Gabrielson Park through September 25th. 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

One day, while strolling through the park, I overheard a lover's conversation. They didn't say, "I love you, dear." All they did was whisper in each other's ear to say, "Ooh, shoo."

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2: Good morning. This is Greg Grunke bringing you your morning Tide Tones report on Radio Sausalito. Today is Wednesday, July 8th, 2026. A low tide of 1.3 feet will occur at 12:36 a.m., followed by a high tide of 3.6 feet at 6:46 a.m. The next low tide will be 2 feet at 11:42 a.m., followed by a high tide of 6.1 feet at 6:38 p.m. This tide data is for the Golden Gate, so compensate accordingly. Today's sunrise was at 5:55, sunset at 8:34, with darkness by 9:44. And there you have it, today's tide report for San Francisco Bay, brought to you by the Call of the Sea, wishing you a good day.
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1: 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Here's a public service announcement from the city of Sausalito. 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
2: 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Today is Wednesday, July 8th, 2026. A low tide of 1.3 feet will occur at 12:36 a.m., followed by a high tide of 3.6 feet at 6:46 a.m. The next low tide will be 2 feet at 11:42 a.m., followed by a high tide of 6.1 feet at 6:38 p.m. This tide data is for the Golden Gate, so compensate accordingly. Today's sunrise was at 5:55, sunset at 8:34, with darkness by 9:44. And there you have it, today's tide report for San Francisco Bay, brought to you by the Call of the Sea, wishing you a good day.

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2: 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But beneath the surface lies a layered history of artists, sailors, musicians, and cultural rebels. A new 90-minute walking tour reveals the hidden history of Sausalito and happens every second and fourth Saturday at 10:30 a.m., with the next one scheduled for July 11th. 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That's the next Sausalito Secret History Walking Tour on the morning of July 11th, with tickets to benefit the Sausalito Historical Society. 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
3: Good morning. This is Greg Grunke bringing you your morning Tide Tones report on Radio Sausalito. Today is Wednesday, July 8th, 2026. A low tide of 1.3 feet will occur at 12:36 a.m., followed by a high tide of 3.6 feet at 6:46 a.m. The next low tide will be 2 feet at 11:42 a.m., followed by a high tide of 6.1 feet at 6:38 p.m. This tide data is for the Golden Gate, so compensate accordingly. Today's sunrise was at 5:55, sunset at 8:34, with darkness by 9:44. And there you have it, today's tide report for San Francisco Bay, brought to you by the Call of the Sea, wishing you a good day.

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1: As many of you have undoubtedly heard, Sonny Rollins, the saxophone colossus, left us on May 25th, 2026, at age 95. Rollins' first recordings date from 1949, when he was 19, and even at that age, he was recognized as a rare talent. 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
2: 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But beneath the surface lies a layered history of artists, sailors, musicians, and cultural rebels. A new 90-minute walking tour reveals the hidden history of Sausalito and happens every second and fourth Saturday at 10:30 a.m., with the next one scheduled for July 11th. 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That's the next Sausalito Secret History Walking Tour on the morning of July 11th, with tickets to benefit the Sausalito Historical Society. 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
3: Good morning. This is Greg Grunke bringing you your morning Tide Tones report on Radio Sausalito. Today is Wednesday, July 8th, 2026. A low tide of 1.3 feet will occur at 12:36 a.m., followed by a high tide of 3.6 feet at 6:46 a.m. The next low tide will be 2 feet at 11:42 a.m., followed by a high tide of 6.1 feet at 6:38 p.m. This tide data is for the Golden Gate, so compensate accordingly. Today's sunrise was at 5:55, sunset at 8:34, with darkness by 9:44. And there you have it, today's tide report for San Francisco Bay, brought to you by the Call of the Sea, wishing you a good day.

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1: 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Here's a public service announcement from Sausalito Center for the Arts. A new exhibit opening in downtown Sausalito will feature 25 different artists, each presenting their work within a dedicated 5x5-foot space. The result is a collection of mini-exhibitions, each offering a compelling and personal exploration that reflects their individual voice, process, and point of view. The opening reception for Showcase 25 will be on Saturday, July 11th from 5 to 7 p.m. RSVP online for your free tickets at sausalitocenterforthearts.org. 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
1: As many of you have undoubtedly heard, Sonny Rollins, the saxophone colossus, left us on May 25th, 2026, at age 95. Rollins' first recordings date from 1949, when he was 19, and even at that age, he was recognized as a rare talent. Join me, Larry Slater, the Jazz MD, as we pay tribute to a jazz legend. 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
4: 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This is Greg Grunke bringing you your morning Tide Tones report on Radio Sausalito. Today is Wednesday, July 8th, 2026. A low tide of 1.3 feet will occur at 12:36 a.m., followed by a high tide of 3.6 feet at 6:46 a.m. The next low tide will be 2 feet at 11:42 a.m., followed by a high tide of 6.1 feet at 6:38 p.m. This tide data is for the Golden Gate, so compensate accordingly. Today's sunrise was at 5:55, sunset at 8:34, with darkness by 9:44. And there you have it, today's tide report for San Francisco Bay, brought to you by the Call of the Sea, wishing you a good day.

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2: 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That's the next Sausalito Secret History Walking Tour on the morning of July 11th, with tickets to benefit the Sausalito Historical Society. 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
3: Good morning. This is Greg Grunke bringing you your morning Tide Tones report on Radio Sausalito. Today is Wednesday, July 8th, 2026. A low tide of 1.3 feet will occur at 12:36 a.m., followed by a high tide of 3.6 feet at 6:46 a.m. The next low tide will be 2 feet at 11:42 a.m., followed by a high tide of 6.1 feet at 6:38 p.m. This tide data is for the Golden Gate, so compensate accordingly. Today's sunrise was at 5:55, sunset at 8:34, with darkness by 9:44. And there you have it, today's tide report for San Francisco Bay, brought to you by the Call of the Sea, wishing you a good day.

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1: 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Here's a public service announcement from Marin Arts. 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
1: As many of you have undoubtedly heard, Sonny Rollins, the saxophone colossus, left us on May 25th, 2026, at age 95. 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
3: Good morning. This is Greg Grunke bringing you your morning Tide Tones report on Radio Sausalito. Today is Wednesday, July 8th, 2026. A low tide of 1.3 feet will occur at 12:36 a.m., followed by a high tide of 3.6 feet at 6:46 a.m. The next low tide will be 2 feet at 11:42 a.m., followed by a high tide of 6.1 feet at 6:38 p.m. This tide data is for the Golden Gate, so compensate accordingly. Today's sunrise was at 5:55, sunset at 8:34, with darkness by 9:44. And there you have it, today's tide report for San Francisco Bay, brought to you by the Call of the Sea, wishing you a good day.

ticket, ready to yell. 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Yes, I like it. Lift up my head and yell. 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it out, ride it out, ride it out, ride it out, ride it out, ride it out, ride it out, ride it out, ride it out, ride it out, ride it out, ride it out, ride it out, ride it out, ride it out, ride it out, ride it out, ride it out, ride it out, ride it out, ride it out, ride it out, ride it out, ride it out, ride it out, ride it out, ride it out, ride it out, ride it out, ride it out, ride it out, ride it out, ride it out, ride it out, ride it out, ride it out, ride it out, ride it out, ride it out, ride it out, ride it out, ride it out, ride it out, ride it out, ride it out, ride it out, ride 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
1: 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We can do this thanks to the many listeners who've donated their records to us over the years. 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Your deep grooves are right here on Radio Sausalito. Here's a public service announcement from the Sausalito Historical Society. Sausalito is celebrated for its waterfront views, world-class restaurants, and small-town charm. But beneath the surface lies a layered history of artists, sailors, musicians, and cultural rebels. A new 90-minute walking tour reveals the hidden history of Sausalito and happens every second and fourth Saturday at 10:30 a.m., with the next one scheduled for July 11th. Space is limited to 10 attendees. Tickets are available at $20 and can be purchased at sausalitohistoricalsociety.org. That's the next Sausalito Secret History Walking Tour on the morning of July 11th, with tickets to benefit the Sausalito Historical Society. Find out more and reserve your spot at sausalitohistoricalsociety.org.

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5: 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This is Greg Grunke bringing you your morning Tide Tones report on Radio Sausalito. Today is Wednesday, July 8th, 2026. A low tide of 1.3 feet will occur at 12:36 a.m., followed by a high tide of 3.6 feet at 6:46 a.m. The next low tide will be 2 feet at 11:42 a.m., followed by a high tide of 6.1 feet at 6:38 p.m. This tide data is for the Golden Gate, so compensate accordingly. Today's sunrise was at 5:55, sunset at 8:34, with darkness by 9:44. And there you have it, today's tide report for San Francisco Bay, brought to you by the Call of the Sea, wishing you a good day.

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1: 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Your deep grooves are right here on Radio Sausalito. Here's a public service announcement from Sausalito Center for the Arts. A new exhibit opening in downtown Sausalito will feature 25 different artists, each presenting their work within a dedicated

by 5-foot space. The result is a collection of mini exhibitions, each offering a compelling and personal exploration that reflects their individual voice, process, and point of view. The opening reception for Showcase 25 will be on Saturday, July 11th from 5 to 7 p.m. RSVP online for your free tickets at sausalitocenterforthearts.org. 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
1: 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The opening reception for Showcase 25 will be on Saturday, July 11th from 5 to 7 p.m. RSVP online for your free tickets at sausalitocenterforthearts.org. 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
2: 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This is Greg Grunke bringing you your morning Tide Tones report on Radio Sausalito. Today is Wednesday, July 8th, 2026. A low tide of 1.3 feet will occur at 12:36 a.m., followed by a high tide of 3.6 feet at 6:46 a.m. The next low tide will be 2 feet at 11:42 a.m., followed by a high tide of 6.1 feet at 6:38 p.m. This tide data is for the Golden Gate, so compensate accordingly. Today's sunrise was at 5:55, sunset at 8:34, with darkness by 9:44. And there you have it, today's tide report for San Francisco Bay, brought to you by the Call of the Sea, wishing you a good day.

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2: 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But beneath the surface lies a layered history of artists, sailors, musicians, and cultural rebels. A new 90-minute walking tour reveals the hidden history of Sausalito and happens every second and fourth Saturday at 10:30 a.m., with the next one scheduled for July 11th. Space is limited to 10 attendees. 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That's the next Sausalito Secret History Walking Tour on the morning of July 11th, with tickets to benefit the Sausalito Historical Society. 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
3: Good morning. This is Greg Grunke bringing you your morning Tide Tones report on Radio Sausalito. Today is Wednesday, July 8th, 2026. A low tide of 1.3 feet will occur at 12:36 a.m., followed by a high tide of 3.6 feet at 6:46 a.m. The next low tide will be 2 feet at 11:42 a.m., followed by a high tide of 6.1 feet at 6:38 p.m. This tide data is for the Golden Gate, so compensate accordingly. Today's sunrise was at 5:55, sunset at 8:34, with darkness by 9:44. And there you have it, today's tide report for San Francisco Bay, brought to you by the Call of the Sea, wishing you a good day.

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1: 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Here's a public service announcement from the Sausalito Historical Society. Sausalito is celebrated for its waterfront views, world-class restaurants, and small-town charm. But beneath the surface lies a layered history of artists, sailors, musicians, and cultural rebels. A new 90-minute walking tour reveals the hidden history of Sausalito and happens every second and fourth Saturday at 10:30 a.m., with the next one scheduled for July 11th. Space is limited to 10 attendees. Tickets are available at $20 and can be purchased at sausalitohistoricalsociety.org.

That's the next Sausalito Secret History Walking Tour on the morning of July 11th, with tickets to benefit the Sausalito Historical Society. Find out more and reserve your spot at sausalitohistoricalsociety.org.

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1: As many of you have undoubtedly heard, Sonny Rollins, the saxophone colossus, left us on May 25th, 2026, at age 95. Rollins' first recordings date from 1949, when he was 19, and even at that age, he was recognized as a rare talent. 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
3: Good morning. This is Greg Grunke bringing you your morning Tide Tones report on Radio Sausalito. Today is Wednesday, July 8th, 2026. A low tide of 1.3 feet will occur at 12:36 a.m., followed by a high tide of 3.6 feet at 6:46 a.m. The next low tide will be 2 feet at 11:42 a.m., followed by a high tide of 6.1 feet at 6:38 p.m. This tide data is for the Golden Gate, so compensate accordingly. Today's sunrise was at 5:55, sunset at 8:34, with darkness by 9:44. And there you have it, today's tide report for San Francisco Bay, brought to you by the Call of the Sea, wishing you a good day.

began to pray for Gabe to find his home. Now all you sinners, gather round, I've got hot news real low down. He found his home, that's everything. Sing hallelujah.

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1: As many of you have undoubtedly heard, Sonny Rollins, the saxophone colossus, left us on May 25th, 2026, at age 95. Rollins' first recordings date from 1949, when he was 19, and even at that age, he was recognized as a rare talent. Join me, Larry Slater, the Jazz MD, as we pay tribute to a jazz legend. 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

Hi, I'm Maurice Brown, and this is the title track of my new CD, Hip to Bop. 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
5: 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This is Greg Grunke bringing you your morning Tide Tones report on Radio Sausalito. Today is Wednesday, July 8th, 2026. A low tide of 1.3 feet will occur at 12:36 a.m., followed by a high tide of 3.6 feet at 6:46 a.m. The next low tide will be 2 feet at 11:42 a.m., followed by a high tide of 6.1 feet at 6:38 p.m. This tide data is for the Golden Gate, so compensate accordingly. Today's sunrise was at 5:55, sunset at 8:34, with darkness by 9:44. And there you have it, today's tide report for San Francisco Bay, brought to you by the Call of the Sea, wishing you a good day.

My name is Kirk Lightsey. I'm proud that you're listening to Radio Sausalito. Enjoy.

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1: 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Here's a public service announcement from Sausalito Center for the Arts. A new exhibit opening in downtown Sausalito will feature 25 different artists, each presenting their work within a dedicated 5x5-foot space. The result is a collection of mini-exhibitions, each offering a compelling and personal exploration that reflects their individual voice, process, and point of view. The opening reception for Showcase 25 will be on Saturday, July 11th from 5 to 7 p.m. RSVP online for your free tickets at sausalitocenterforthearts.org. 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
1: As many of you have undoubtedly heard, Sonny Rollins, the saxophone colossus, left us on May 25th, 2026, at age 95. Rollins' first recordings date from 1949, when he was 19, and even at that age, he was recognized as a rare talent. Join me, Larry Slater, the Jazz MD, as we pay tribute to a jazz legend. 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
3: Good morning. This is Greg Grunke bringing you your morning Tide Tones report on Radio Sausalito. Today is Wednesday, July 8th, 2026. A low tide of 1.3 feet will occur at 12:36 a.m., followed by a high tide of 3.6 feet at 6:46 a.m. The next low tide will be 2 feet at 11:42 a.m., followed by a high tide of 6.1 feet at 6:38 p.m. This tide data is for the Golden Gate, so compensate accordingly. Today's sunrise was at 5:55, sunset at 8:34, with darkness by 9:44. And there you have it, today's tide report for San Francisco Bay, brought to you by the Call of the Sea, wishing you a good day.

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1: As many of you have undoubtedly heard, Sonny Rollins, the saxophone colossus, left us on May 25th, 2026, at age 95. 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
2: 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That's the next Sausalito Secret History Walking Tour on the morning of July 11th, with tickets to benefit the Sausalito Historical Society. 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
3: Now it is time for Tide Tones PM, your afternoon tide report from Radio Sausalito. Your reporter is Greg Grunke. Today is Wednesday, July 8th, 2026. A high tide of 6.1 feet will occur at 6:38 p.m., followed by a low tide of 0.6 feet at 1:41 a.m. tomorrow. The next high tide will be 3.7 feet at 8:29 a.m., followed by a low tide of 2.6 feet at 12:41 p.m. All tide data is for the Golden Gate, so compensate accordingly. Today's sunrise was at 5:55, sunset will be at 8:34, with darkness by 9:44. And there you have it, today's tide report for San Francisco Bay, brought to you by the Call of the Sea, wishing you a good day.

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Here's a public service announcement from Sausalito Center for the Arts. A new exhibit opening in downtown Sausalito will feature 25 different artists, each presenting their work within a dedicated 5x5-foot space. The result is a collection of mini-exhibitions, each offering a compelling and personal exploration that reflects their individual voice, process, and point of view. The opening reception for Showcase 25 will be on Saturday, July 11th from 5 to 7 p.m. RSVP online for your free tickets at sausalitocenterforthearts.org. 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
2: 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That's the next Sausalito Secret History Walking Tour on the morning of July 11th, with tickets to benefit the Sausalito Historical Society. 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
3: Now it is time for Tide Tones PM, your afternoon tide report from Radio Sausalito. Your reporter is Greg Grunke. Today is Wednesday, July 8th, 2026. A high tide of 6.1 feet will occur at 6:38 p.m., followed by a low tide of 0.6 feet at 1:41 a.m. tomorrow. The next high tide will be 3.7 feet at 8:29 a.m., followed by a low tide of 2.6 feet at 12:41 p.m. All tide data is for the Golden Gate, so compensate accordingly. Today's sunrise was at 5:55, sunset will be at 8:34, with darkness by 9:44. And there you have it, today's tide report for San Francisco Bay, brought to you by the Call of the Sea, wishing you a good day.

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It was just one of those things, just one of those craziest flings, one of those bells that now and then rings, just one of those things. It was just one of those nights, just one of those fabulous flights, a trip to the moon on gossamer wings, just one of those things. If we thought a bit of the end of it when we started painting the town, we'd have been aware that our love affair was too hot

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1: As many of you have undoubtedly heard, Sonny Rollins, the saxophone colossus, left us on May 25th, 2026, at age 95. 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
3: Now it is time for Tide Tones PM, your afternoon tide report from Radio Sausalito. Your reporter is Greg Grunke. Today is Wednesday, July 8th, 2026. A high tide of 6.1 feet will occur at 6:38 p.m., followed by a low tide of 0.6 feet at 1:41 a.m. tomorrow. The next high tide will be 3.7 feet at 8:29 a.m., followed by a low tide of 2.6 feet at 12:41 p.m. All tide data is for the Golden Gate, so compensate accordingly. Today's sunrise was at 5:55. Sunset will be at 8:34, with darkness by 9:44. And there you have it, today's tide report for San Francisco Bay, brought to you by the Call of the Sea, wishing you a good day.

she gets hungry for dinner at 8. She loves the theater, doesn't come late. She'd never bother

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2: 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That's the Jazz and Blues by the Bay free concert series happening each Friday evening beginning June 5th from 6:30 to 8 p.m. at Gabrielson Park through September 25th. 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
3: Now it is time for Tide Tones PM, your afternoon tide report from Radio Sausalito. Your reporter is Greg Grunke. Today is Wednesday, July 8th, 2026. A high tide of 6.1 feet will occur at 6:38 p.m., followed by a low tide of 0.6 feet at 1:41 a.m. tomorrow. The next high tide will be 3.7 feet at 8:29 a.m., followed by a low tide of 2.6 feet at 12:41 p.m. All tide data is for the Golden Gate, so compensate accordingly. Today's sunrise was at 5:55, sunset will be at 8:34, with darkness by 9:44. And there you have it, today's tide report for San Francisco Bay, brought to you by the Call of the Sea, wishing you a good day.

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1: Well, Santo Domingo just wouldn't let me be. 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I shanghaied the drummer, the guy that made the rumba jump.

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2: 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That's the next Sausalito Secret History Walking Tour on the morning of July 11th, with tickets to benefit the Sausalito Historical Society. 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
3: Now it is time for Tide Tones PM, your afternoon tide report from Radio Sausalito. Your reporter is Greg Grunke. Today is Wednesday, July 8th, 2026. A high tide of 6.1 feet will occur at 6:38 p.m., followed by a low tide of 0.6 feet at 1:41 a.m. tomorrow. The next high tide will be 3.7 feet at 8:29 a.m., followed by a low tide of 2.6 feet at 12:41 p.m. All tide data is for the Golden Gate, so compensate accordingly. Today's sunrise was at 5:55, sunset will be at 8:34, with darkness by 9:44. And there you have it, today's tide report for San Francisco Bay, brought to you by the Call of the Sea, wishing you a good day.

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1: In the opinion of hot music critics, Count Basie has one of the best dance orchestras in the country, and his original piano compositions are renowned the world over. Now we hear one of them as a starter, the great Indigo classic, Swingin' the Blues.

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1: 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Here's a public service announcement from Sausalito Center for the Arts. A new exhibit opening in downtown Sausalito will feature 25 different artists, each presenting their work within a dedicated 5x5-foot space. 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
2: Now it is time for Tide Tones PM, your afternoon tide report from Radio Sausalito. Your reporter is Greg Grunke. Today is Wednesday, July 8th, 2026. A high tide of 6.1 feet will occur at 6:38 p.m., followed by a low tide of 0.6 feet at 1:41 a.m. tomorrow. The next high tide will be 3.7 feet at 8:29 a.m., followed by a low tide of 2.6 feet at 12:41 p.m. All tide data is for the Golden Gate, so compensate accordingly. Today's sunrise was at 5:55, sunset will be at 8:34, with darkness by 9:44. And there you have it, today's tide report for San Francisco Bay, brought to you by the Call of the Sea, wishing you a good day.
3: I touch your lips and all at once the sparks go flying. 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
1: As many of you have undoubtedly heard, Sonny Rollins, the saxophone colossus, left us on May 25th, 2026, at age 95. Rollins' first recordings date from 1949, when he was 19, and even at that age, he was recognized as a rare talent. 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
2: 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That's the next Sausalito Secret History Walking Tour on the morning of July 11th, with tickets to benefit the Sausalito Historical Society. 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
3: Now it is time for Tide Tones PM, your afternoon tide report from Radio Sausalito. Your reporter is Greg Grunke. Today is Wednesday, July 8th, 2026. A high tide of 6.1 feet will occur at 6:38 p.m., followed by a low tide of 0.6 feet at 1:41 a.m. tomorrow. The next high tide will be 3.7 feet at 8:29 a.m., followed by a low tide of 2.6 feet at 12:41 p.m. All tide data is for the Golden Gate, so compensate accordingly. Today's sunrise was at 5:55, sunset will be at 8:34, with darkness by 9:44. And there you have it, today's tide report for San Francisco Bay, brought to you by the Call of the Sea, wishing you a good day.

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5: Now it is time for Tide Tones PM, your afternoon tide report from Radio Sausalito. Your reporter is Greg Grunke. Today is Wednesday, July 8th, 2026. A high tide of 6.1 feet will occur at 6:38 p.m., followed by a low tide of 0.6 feet at 1:41 a.m. tomorrow. The next high tide will be 3.7 feet at 8:29 a.m., followed by a low tide of 2.6 feet at 12:41 p.m. All tide data is for the Golden Gate, so compensate accordingly. Today's sunrise was at 5:55, sunset will be at 8:34, with darkness by 9:44. And there you have it, today's tide report for San Francisco Bay, brought to you by the Call of the Sea, wishing you a good day.

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1: 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We can do this thanks to the many listeners who've donated their records to us over the years. 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Hey, jazz fans, your deep grooves are right here on Radio Sausalito. Here's a public service announcement from the city of Sausalito. Don't forget, Sausalito's weekly Farmers Market happens every Sunday from 9 a.m. to 2 p.m. Come down to the Dunphy Park parking lot downtown for fresh produce, artisanal products, and delicious treats, and then stay to enjoy your goodies and some amazing views of the bay. 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
1: As many of you have undoubtedly heard, Sonny Rollins, the saxophone colossus, left us on May 25th, 2026, at age 95. Rollins' first recordings date from 1949, when he was 19, and even at that age, he was recognized as a rare talent. 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
3: Now it is time for Tide Tones PM, your afternoon tide report from Radio Sausalito. Your reporter is Greg Grunke. Today is Wednesday, July 8th, 2026. A high tide of 6.1 feet will occur at 6:38 p.m., followed by a low tide of 0.6 feet at 1:41 a.m. tomorrow. The next high tide will be 3.7 feet at 8:29 a.m., followed by a low tide of 2.6 feet at 12:41 p.m. All tide data is for the Golden Gate, so compensate accordingly. Today's sunrise was at 5:55. Sunset will be at 8:34, with darkness by 9:44. And there you have it, today's tide report for San Francisco Bay, brought to you by the Call of the Sea, wishing you a good day.

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3: Now it is time for Tide Tones PM, your afternoon tide report from Radio Sausalito. Your reporter is Greg Grunke. Today is Wednesday, July 8th, 2026. A high tide of 6.1 feet will occur at 6:38 p.m., followed by a low tide of 0.6 feet at 1:41 a.m. tomorrow. The next high tide will be 3.7 feet at 8:29 a.m., followed by a low tide of 2.6 feet at 12:41 p.m. All tide data is for the Golden Gate, so compensate accordingly. Today's sunrise was at 5:55, sunset will be at 8:34, with darkness by 9:44. And there you have it, today's tide report for San Francisco Bay, brought to you by the Call of the Sea, wishing you a good day.